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1: Ladies and gentlemen, our flight has arrived at Beijing Capital International Airport. Life is a long journey. Wish you have a wonderful

0: 万万没想到呀，我用1000个彩灯装饰的仙女寝室没有输在温馨浪漫上，却输给了消防员。他们说电路过热有火灾隐患，拆。
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2: 我就是你们吐槽的消防员，火灾永远发生在万万没想到的地方，一定记住，隐患显于明火，防范胜于救灾，防患于未然，你赢得的是生命和财产的安全。
3: 与其跟随，不如引领，这一刻只做我自己。贵港交通文艺广播风尚调频。
4: Hey Beavis, check it out.
5: Yeah, yeah.
4: It's a new song from Ashin. Yeah.
5: Yeah, who the hell's Ashin? Check it out. Yeah, Ashin, yeah, I love Ashin.
4: What the hell's wrong with you?
5: Just check it out, man. This is cool. Oh, yeah. Yeah, I like it. I like it.

0: 的感觉自由逍遥，尽情欢笑，就这样快快乐乐地摆开烦恼。
1: Hey Beavis, I don't know about you, but I'm pretty disappointed.
2: Yeah,